No matter what you're going through, I know that you can stand. 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
0: I know he will.
1: And if your heart is broken,
0: this is all you have to do.
1: Just lift your hand.
0: Oh, come on and worship with me. Say it, come on.
1: Oh, I know that I can make.
0: Don't you give up.

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1: Come on.
0: 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What you say now? What you say now? What you say now? What you say now? 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
1: Noele, Tenda,
0: Lausotia, Tavaya, Velcão.
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Yep.

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2.

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We were in church one Sunday, Pastor Aaron, and the Lord gave me a song. And I don't get many songs like that in the middle of service. But then it just started to roll out. And I started singing.

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0: Myron, do you have faith?
1: I got faith.
0: No. I'm talking about, do you really have faith?
1: I got mustard seed faith.
0: So then you don't mind letting the world know something about it, huh?
1: Oh, yeah, I'll tell somebody.
0: Check it out. So this is what I want you to do.
1: What's that, sir?
0: While we get our praise on,
1: yeah,
0: I want you to let them know that if they can believe it,
1: if you believe,
0: you can achieve it.
1: You can achieve it.
0: In Jesus' name. 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

0: Hallelujah. We want to see the Lord. We want to see the Lord in all of our circumstances of life. May the Lord show up today in our homes, in our community, in this our island of San Andres, in Providence, in Catalina's Island. May the Lord show up himself in your circumstance this morning. May the Lord, and may you see the Lord, because you know many of the time is that God is doing things, God is working, but we just cannot see because our visions are darkened. And that's why we need to beg. That's why this song is so meaningful. This song is really an encouragement that for us to really ask the Lord to open up our eyes. You know, because God keeps working. He keeps doing things. But if our eyes are closed, if we are not as sensible, if we are not sensitive to what God is doing, then it's just like many of the time the blessing comes by our way, but we are just asleep. You know, we are not connected, and so the blessing will pass and it will go. It leaves us sometime. And we need to really wake up so that we can see clear that the Lord is doing. Again, I say this is a beautiful day. If you can see, and if you can't even see physically, many people that cannot see physically, but they are seeing more. They are seeing through the eyes of the Spirit, and they are even seeing better than many of us who have two eyes physically speaking. That's why I said earlier that the worst blindness is the spiritual one. You understand? The worst sickness is the spiritual one, because the physical one, then, you know, they can, you can get a solution, you have solution. But when definitely we give up, we are not spiritual, or we don't believe in the things of the Spirit, then, wow, this is so awful, you know. This is like the worst thing can happen to a person. A spiritual death. Can you imagine? Spiritual blindness, spiritual death. That's why here is where we need to put attention to the spiritual things, that they are more important. And if we do not have the physical, but we have the spiritual, then we are standing good. We are good. You understand? But some people are just seeking, striving toward physical things, and the physical, and leaving aside. It's like feeding our physical bodies and starving our souls. So many people are today, you know, but we have to give importance, because the spiritual things, they are more real and they are more important than the physical things, whether we want to believe it or not. But this is the fact. You understand? And that's why when this body that we contribute so much to, with good eating, with good exercises and good dressing and all the things then that we can adorn our bodies with, the body that surely is dust and will turn back to dust, and we forsake the spirit, the soul that is the imperishable part of the human, is the part that will never die. And these are the things that we need for eternity, the spiritual things that the only thing that we are going, or we are really can store up in eternity, are the spiritual things. That's why the spiritual exercises that we do is to nourish, just as the body needs to nourish, so that we can have energy and keep moving, keep going, we can stand. Then how much more you think the soul? We need to feed the soul. And the soul cannot be fed with the physical food. It's not with this type of food, but is with the spiritual one. And so let us begin to nourish our souls. And I want to embrace right here to use a dish, a wonderful dish. I'm talking in this way so that we can understand. You understand? A wonderful food that we need to nourish the soul with is with love. I want to begin embracing today as nationally and maybe other countries celebrate Love and Friendship Day today. And I want to embrace this occasion today to talk to us about love. But I want to talk to us about the love of God. And because God loved us first, then we can love him back. And because we love him, then we must love one another. God wants us to love one another. And this love is not in the mind. This love is not something that we have heap up in our mind. And it's not something that we have a mouthful saying. It's something that we are there to meet. Love will cause us to meet other needs. Love is so important. Love is so meaningful. And so it's good. It's a good thing for us to be reminded of the love of God in a day like today, because many people celebrate love and friendship, but there is no love within them. And if there is, in brackets, any love, it's a fake love. Because you know why? Men's love fail. Men's love is for a time. At time, people say they love you. And listen, even partner, even couples, even spouses, they make their vows of love on the altar before God and before men. And they promise to love each other until death do part. But guess what? One moment come when that just vanish away, that finish. Is that real love? Is that genuine love? Is that true love? Well, that's why the love of God cannot be compared. And if we are conscious of that love, if the love of God lives within us, then is God loving people through us? It's God's love within us that causes us to love one another, to love our spouse, to love our children, to love our mother, our father, or you name them, our friends. Is the love of God within us that makes this possible? So if people do not have the love, if people are not experiencing the love of God, it's a fake love. You understand? We don't have how to love if it's not with the love of God. And if we really love the Lord, then we can love one another. The love of God must be shown in us toward other. And I want to embrace this opportunity to rehearse, because I know that many of us who are listening right now, we know it by heart. We know it well. And is what 1 Corinthians chapter 13 tell us, the first verses them. First 13 verses, 13 verses. And I want to embrace this opportunity to rehearse it to you this morning. The Bible say, if I speak in the tongues of men or of angels, but do not have love, I am only a resounding gong or cymbal or a clanging cymbal, this version say. If I have the gift of prophecy and can fathom all mysteries and all knowledge, and if I have a faith that can move mountains but do not have love, I am nothing. If I give all I possess to the poor and give over my body to hardship, in other words, I work up my suitcase, as what our old folks then say, I work like a mule that I may boast, but do not have love, I gain nothing. So you see, we waste our time, we waste our energy, we waste our strength trying to do so many things. But if we do not, we are doing all these things and we are not adding this important and vital and an needed ingredient, then it's just a waste thing and a waste time. So now I love the verse 4. Listen carefully to the verse 4. 1 Corinthians 13, 4. I am going to mention it to you. Love is, here it is describing all that love is. So we hear first what love is not, and now we hear what love is. Love is patient. And this is a serious thing with us, many of us. We do not have no patience. And if we have it a little bit. Just a little bit. But the Bible tells us that love is patient. Love is kind. It does not envy. It does not boast. It does not, it is not proud. It does not dishonor others. It is not self-seeking. You see, selfish people, egocentric people, there is no love in the heart of these type of people. It is not easily angered. You not get vexed up for any little foolish thing. You not easily get vexed up. You not easily angered up. It keeps no record of wrongs. You know, sometimes we say we forgive, but I don't forget. I can't forget what he did. You are keeping records of the wrongful things him that someone has done to you. You understand? Love does not delight in evil, but rejoices with the truth. Sometimes they have done us wrong, and we're happy for what happened to the person. It's like what took place with our church. I want to embrace right now this that I'm saying, to make mention of this, of the thief that step into our temple and make a whole disaster. Cause it's a disaster. Well, we learn that someone injured him, you know, someone maltreated him. And so many will say, well done. It just happened. No, we cannot say that. All we want, and I pray God that now that this young man is in that condition, may the Spirit of God, he's quiet, cannot move, then the Spirit of God deal with his spirit and bring him to repentance. That's what he needs. And so we pray, that's our prayer. You understand that the Lord will deal with him. His spirit will deal with his spirit. And I pray, God, what a wonderful thing. You know, it will make no sense. I mean, it will be just like if nothing would have happened. If this young man will really come to repentance and give his life to the Lord. Look, we forget about everything. I mean, nothing happens. All we want is to see people come to repentance and give their lives to the Lord and be saved, because it really hurts to see how Satan is robbing, he's stealing, he's destroying, and he's killing a lot of people. This really makes us sad. We are very sad when these things happen. You understand? But we do not rejoice with wrong. Love does not delight in evil, but rejoices with the truth. It always protects, always trusts, always hopes, always perseveres. Love never fails. So, as I said earlier, when people say they will love one another, even to death, I love you to death, fake love. Fake love. One man loves us to death, and he died in it. And that's Jesus Christ. Nobody else loves to death. Nobody else will die for you saying that. And these people that love to say, I love to death, I love you to death, these are the people that at the first problem come, then disappear. You see them no longer. And so we need to be careful of what we are saying and how we are living. We need to be real, because love is something that never fails. But where there are prophecies, they will cease. Where there are tongues, they will be stilled. Where there is knowledge, it will pass away. For we know in part, and we prophesy in part. But when completeness comes, what is in part disappears. When I was a child, I talked like a child. I talked I thought like a child. I reasoned like a child. When I became a man, I put the ways of childhood behind me. For we see only a reflection as in a mirror. Then we shall see face to face. Know in part, then I shall know fully, even as I am fully known. And the last verse, which is the 13th verse that I want to make mention for us to really to conclude here, is that these three things the Bible mentioned right here in this chapter. And now these three remain. Faith is something that we need. Listen carefully. Faith is a substance, is an ingredient that we cannot live without. A true child of God cannot walk without faith. The Bible says that we are called to walk by faith and not by sight. So faith is important. And without faith, we cannot please the Lord. Without faith, we cannot please the Lord. So this is telling me that we need faith. Faith is vital, is important. We need hope. We need hope. Hope is another thing that we need. And our hope is placed, is built on nothing or on no one less but than Jesus' blood and on his righteousness. Jesus, who is our solid rock, our solid foundation. He is our hope of glory. And so hope is essential. Hope is important. But listen now to this next thing. Three things, remember. Faith, hope, and the last one is love. But last is last but not least. Because the Bible says, the greatest of these three things is love. Love. So, everything is based on love. Love should cause us to do everything. We love the Lord. We serve him with love. We give our service with love. Everything that we do it in love. And when this is done unto the Lord in love, listen, and we give our service to others in love, then we are on the right track. You understand? We are doing things to please the Lord because God wants us to do everything in love, with love. He wants us to love one another. He wants us to serve with love, in love. And so love, love, love, love is the key. Love is the key. And so I just want to embrace this occasion to send special greetings to all of you, the faithful people of Words of Life program. This is your favorite program. Receive from our heart of love unto your heart. We send love on this special day of love and friendship. And so may the Lord bless us and make we learn to love one another. If we love the Lord, God wants us to love one another. And the Bible says that by this, the world will know that you belong to the Lord. You are a child of God. I am a child of God when there is love in my heart toward others. The world will know the Lord by our love. They will know that God is really love. They will know that really we belong to the Lord.
1: Okay, at this time, I would like to send greetings to our dear friends and family. We are happy to have you connected with us today for this morning of time of praise, worship, and why not, love and fellowship. Whether you joining us from near or far, please know that we are welcome. And we are happy and we are glad to have you. I would like to send special greetings for my mother that is connected, Dolores Jesse. And also for Miss Imogen, God bless you. To Miss Kiavit Pusey, Miss Arcelia also. Miss Imogen, greetings. For my mother that is connected, Dolores Jesse. And also for Miss Imogene, God bless you.

0: and feel free to say hello in the comments. Tell us, let us know where you are connected from. And at this moment, we would also have a special in song about love, the most important love, the love of God. The real one, the one who loves us to death, and through his death, we found a pardon.
1: Praise the Lord. Oh, yes. I want to embrace, before we share this love song, the love of God, that precious gift, the gift of the love of God. Wow, as it was mentioned, that really found that pardon, love forgives everything. And we thank God so much for his love, because think about it, where will you or me be today? Where will we be today if God didn't forgive us? And because he loves us, then he forgave us. So here we are today.
0: Amen.
1: Praise his holy name. God. What a wonderful love is the love of God. And I want to send love for my family. My family is going through a very difficult time, a very rough moment because of the loss of our, and the depart of our loved one, a loved one. And I just want to send love. I pray that my family will experience the love of God and know that because God loves all of us, God love you, dear family, my family, and all the family. Well, I know God love us, but I am directing in a very special way to my family at this moment. I want you to experience the love of God as we go through our sorrow, as we go through our grief and our pain, but bear in mind that God love you. And because he loves us, he is there for us. He promised to be with us, and I know that because he loves us, he will bring us through. He will take us through this hard journey. And so just rest on the love of the Lord and make we love one another, family. Make we keep on loving one another. And love, again, I say, is to serve one another. Is to be there for each other. And so just please be blessed by this song at this moment.

0: praise the Lord. Aren't you glad about that? That love found a pardon for me, for you, for us. When there is love, is the greatest blessing that is, because God is love. And if you are a lover, if you are loving, it's because you have God. God is love. Ladies and gentlemen, what a beautiful day today is. The sun is shining bright. We feel the warmth of the day and the gentle breeze caressing our bodies. It's just nice and wonderful to be up and about on this special, beautiful, glorious Saturday morning. God, remember us. I'm very glad and happy about that. God spared our lives to see this new and precious day, and to know that we are able to permit him to have his way, so that our work will not be vain in absolute, but that everything will accomplish its purpose. This morning we are so happy and glad to know that you are there at the other end, connected, viewing, listening. It's a blessing. To God be all the honor and all the glory and all the praise and all the thanks. Greetings from the throne room, from our dear Father, our dear Redeemer, our best friend, our lover. Greetings from God's sweet Holy Spirit. For you, for me, for us all. Also, we want to greet all of you from the Linval and Co. Baptist Life Changers Church. The one that God has placed here as a part of him. See, we are just like a sand grain within the whole. There are many other sand grain out there. I mean people of God all around the world. And together we make the church of the living God. All through believers. All sincere ones who have given themselves to the Lord and receive that gift of eternal life. We are a part of the church of God. And so it's just wonderful to be in the family of faith, to be citizens of heaven. What a privilege. What a joy divine. Oh, what love. And so special. Greetings to everyone who are connected and are attentive, listening. Also, we surely want to greet all the people having birthday in these days. And what a blessing on this special and particular day of love and friendship, as a portion of our people celebrating that on some part of the world. And Colombia is not exempted. We are apart. And we greet in a very special way Sister Ella Hooker Dawkins. Wherever she is at this time, we just want her to know that we are delighted knowing that she's connected with us, she's partnering with us, she's one of us, and she's having birthday tomorrow, right in this season. And may the love of God permeate you through and through May the love of loved ones, of family members, of friends, just have its way there with you, and you are one that have been a help to many people, and this is so wonderful. This is so good, and so from your loved ones and your near friends, they wish the best for you. Special greetings in the name of the Lord Jesus. And may you enjoy this birthday in a most marvelous way. And may God get all the glory, all the praise, all the honor. And may good be for you. And not only you, but all the people right in these days having birthday. We are wishing the very same for everyone. God's grace, God's mercy, God's favor, God's goodness, God's love, that your heart saturate, permeate with the love of God, with God, so that you can keep reaching out unto others. Sisters and brothers, when we think of what love really is, it really thrills us. It thrills us. And we are delighted to know that there are people all over the world listening to us. The enemy tried to suspend our activity, but he lose again. God in us is greater than him that is Amen. Without.
1: Oh, yes.
0: And that is a fact. That is a reality. And so we are very thankful for the concern of each and every one of you who called in and share your deep heart love and concern with us. Many of you did not call, but that doesn't make any difference to say that you did not care. We know many of you care. Many of you maybe never have the least idea, the least hint that something had happened. But still, nothing changes right there. God is in control and leadership. And that's what matters. That's what really counts. And we are taking special time to encourage our people out there that we are not to trifle with God, because God is the winner all the time. All the time, God is the winner. He's God, and nobody can fight God and win. Nobody can play with God and win. Nobody, nobody, nobody. I want to say this, and I want you to bear it in mind, because it's deadly serious. Four people already take the step to come into the house of God to steal, to rob, to destroy, whatever we want to call it. And all four of them is dead, because nobody play with God and get by. I mean, the four of them is dead. And now another one took the step. And he's not going to get by, or whoever. They are not going to get by. All that I'm trying to say is that whoever is out there, take the best care. Don't romp with God, because God is going to be the winner. God romp rough. and you can't stand it. All God wants is that we cooperate with him and permit him to have his way with us so that his will be done in and through us. Don't play with holy things, things that is set aside for God's use. Don't play with that. Don't try to steal that. Even the people of God, don't mock them. Don't play with godly people and godly things in bringing this grace to them. Don't do that, because you are the loser. And I'm not meaning just here at Linval, anywhere. Take the best care and let the Lord have his way with you and use you greatly. But you don't take the step to be going contrary and to be interfering in a negative way with sacred things, because it's dangerous. And at the end, you are the loser. We are thankful to everyone who keep praying with us and for us, who are very concerned, who express their heart's love and caring. We are very thankful to everyone. And we give God all the glory and all the honor. God is in control. We are trying to get back things together, because they did a lot of destruction with equipment and items that use for the glory of God in getting the message out. And so they are not going to get by with this. We are praying that there be repentance, that these who permit the devil to use them ask God pardon and forgiveness and really commit themselves to the Lord. God will have mercy. God will pardon. God will accept you and save you and use you to be a testimony and a blessing and a witness for him, if you are serious enough to really seriously give yourself to him. That is our expectation, that these people come to the Lord and permit the Lord to have his way with them. And so permit me now to share with you that this season, this time that we are in of love and friendship, is a strong feeling of care and affection and a deep attachment to another person. And it involves warm closeness and trust, making us to bond with each other. It shows up in action as a commitment to support and to value someone else's well-being. Biblically speaking, love is a selfless, sacrificial, unconditional commitment to the well-being of others. And it's rooted in the very character of God. It's an active choice and a way of living. An active choice. You choose to love. It's not anything forceful. And it's genuine. It's sincere. Just like what the Bible tells us, that love is patient and kind. It bears with others and acts with goodwill. And it's not envious nor proud. It carries no arrogance, no jealousy, neither Is it boastful? It's selfless. It doesn't dishonor others or seek its own way, because love is forgiving. When we make mistake, the other person that love you forgive you. It don't keep record of wrongs. Some people have a long list of wrongs in their brains that you remember last year what you said, and you remember last month what you did. Well, love don't keep records of wrongs. Neither get angry easily. It's very enduring. It protects. It trusts. It hopes. It perseveres without failing. You see, again, I'm telling you, God is love. And to be loving, we have to permit God to come into our heart and take over. I pray that you permit God to come in and take over, and that people can count with you, that you are genuine, that you will not fake and just pretend, but that your love is sincere. Permit me to just remind us to be at church. Those who go to church today, please find your way to the house of God and join with the other believers and worship God in spirit and in truth. And those who meet on Sunday, I'm asking the very same thing. Find your congregation and worship God in the right manner, at the right time. Please be on time to your service. And let the Lord's will be done. Here at Linval, we have regular services in all our congregation. And we ask that you don't miss, that you come by and just be with us. And I want to mention that tomorrow, in the evening hours at 6:30 at New Life Tabernacle, there will be a gospel concert for our loving sister, Carrie Bui, for medical treatment purposes. And so they ask everyone that will be there to carry a love offering, a silent love offering to share, because that's the purpose of coming together, giving God the glory, and helping someone in need. And then our activities, they are normal for the week, and we trust everyone will cooperate. On Friday, the 25th, the Young Adult Yacht, Young Adult Tabernacle, they will be having a special meeting from ages 25 until 45. And so, young adult, please bear it in mind. And permit me to say that the bus committee Saturday will be having a Trifasic sale, Big Meat sale. Three different proteins, three different meats. And so, please, get your ticket, cooperate to the best that you are able to. And then, Sunday the 27th will be your first fruit offering. This is the final one for this year, first fruit. Don't miss your blessing. Get your blessing as you set your first fruit aside. Bring it next Sunday the 27th. On the 27th, the final Sunday. And we are encourage everyone to join in. And then our fellowship service is coming up in October, associational. And each church have the other congregation that they will be partnering with and having this fellowship service. We trust everyone will cooperate. And on October the 4th, right around the corner, we'll be having our Lord's Supper service and the installation of our pastor there in Skunabite, Pastor Enrique Pumier, at 6 o'clock p.m. on the 4th of October. And so we keep reading the book of Obadiah, Jonah, and Micah. And we encourage you to get at it. Finally, not least, but we are promoting a t-shirt for us here at Linville. All our congregation to have their t-shirt in order so that when we move out in a together way to a specific activity, we all can be in our t-shirt looking alike. It's just 65,000 pesos. The first 100 that pay it and inscribe with your size, we will be getting them. We will try to get them for this month of October. And so we are encouraging the first 100 to bring in your money and inscribe. You have to pay for it. It's not a matter of engaging it. And so just bring it to the church's office and we will keep the list and you will get yours. And then one more order after that. And that is it for the year. Anything else, each person on their own will have to do there if they like or care. But we are encouraging all our members, especially those who are active, moving out, so that when we move and go to a walk, a march, I mean prayer walk, prayer march, things, activity like this, or in an associational manner, we can identify ourselves as Linville and Co-Baptist Life Changers Church. And so God bless us. Let's keep praying for our many sick ones. Let's keep on our prayer healing list. Please remember to be praying for all the different ones. Please put on it Dean Hooker Peterson. This week, this one happened. He had us to be taken and be in the hospital. Caleb Hashem Archibald Stevens. Another one that get in a wreck and is badly damaged. Please put on your prayer list. I said Caleb Hashem Archibald Stevens. Dean Hooker Peterson. Edna Livingston, remember her. We continue praying for her. Christina Castiblanco, we keep praying for Brother Bernardo Chow, Brother Alfonso Farms, Jenny Barker, Alfonso Jackson. These are lately ones that we added on our prayer list just in these days. And so please be praying for them. Okay, we continue. And then after this beautiful message in song, a word for you. Okay, there will be a funeral tomorrow at 3 o'clock at St. Joseph Chapel, right there at the entrance of Sound Bay, just before the creek. And that is the funeral for Madison James, a family member of my wife's family. And we want to announce this as the family acts, and we are praying for them, and not only for them, but also within the family. Again, we have other death. And we keep praying for all these families that are going through the hard experiences. And we just want to ask the people of God to be very supportive in this time of sorrow of different families And we just thank God that He is with us and we can depend on Him. And so the Farbs also have missed their family, and they are in this time of mourning. And we share with all of our loved ones, and friends and family. And so tomorrow will be the funeral service of Madison James. And we are encouraging you to be praying and supporting them in a very special way. God bless.
1: Before we continue with our mourning program, we would also like to take a special moment to wish our beloved minister, Antonio Mercado, a very, very happy birthday. Minister, may God bless you, strengthen you, and guide you to continue serving Him. En esta mañana, antes de continuar con nuestra programación, queremos tomar un momento muy especial para desearle un feliz cumpleaños a nuestro ministro Antonio Mercado from Scunabite. Ministro, que Dios te bendiga, te siga dando fuerzas para continuar haciendo su trabajo.
2: Praise the Lord. Greetings coming from our heart to your heart. Minister is a minister. Antonio is a minister from our Scunabite congregation, Life in Christ.

Amen. If that isn't love, wow, what a blessing. What a great love story that Jesus spread forth for us. He loves us unconditionally. He loves us divinely, everlastingly, beyond measure. We all should be thankful and grateful unto him for his love for us. It's sad to see that we do not love ourselves as the prophet shared with us in this particular special passage of scripture for the hour. Father, in the name of Jesus, we give thanks for so many opportunities, so many privileges, but the average people keep wasting it. People are not really focusing on making use of the privileges that you have given to us. People prefer to have their own way and do their own things and messed up at the end rather than to permit you to have your way with us. And so I pray mercy, grace, and love for us as a people. And may your hand of blessing continue to be upon us. And may we see a great change. May we see revival. May we see the heart of our people come to repentance and making ready, prepare themselves for that great moment when you will sound the trumpet and raise the dead, and together with the living ones that believe in you will be taken up to glory with the rapture and be with you nevermore to suffer again in this life, nevermore to go through these experiences, because you have a specific, special plan and purpose for all of your children who love you and give themselves to you and receive the gift that you have for us of eternal life. And so bless us today in a most special and meaningful manner as we pray to be so, in Jesus' name. Amen. And hallelujah. Praise the Lord. This morning, I remember long ago we talked about this, and the Lord keep this on my mind, and it's because he want us to put attention to it. And I want to say to this archipelago, to our Raisal population, put attention, because our crown has fallen. Our crown has fallen. And when I speak of our crown, I'm making a reference to our dignity, our worth, our excellence, position is fallen. I'm making reference to our respectability is fallen. I'm making reference to our honesty, to our words,
to our seriousness. That's what I'm making reference when I say our crown. These things have fallen. And many other things that I could give reference to that once characterized us. But no longer is it something average. It's like just history. And it's found in the minimum of us today. And so in Lamentation 5:16, in the book of Lamentation, I hope you can find it. Not much people find that easily. But search for it, look for it, read it, soak in it. In chapter 5 of Lamentation and verse 16, it says, the crown is fallen from our head. Woe unto us that we have sinned. Raisal population, people of our archipelago, we have sinned against God. And our crown has fallen. And what God wants is that we humble ourselves, make confession, bow down, pick it up again, and start wearing it once more. Somebody's still asking, what are you talking about? I'm speaking of our dignity, our respectability, our honesty, our words, our seriousness. Once that characterizes us, but no more, no more, no more. We are infested with evil. It's a messy thing that we are in today. How can we be secondary in our own territory? Ask yourself that question. How can I be a second-hand person in my own territory? How can we be secondary in the territory God has given to us? But that's how it is. You go to most offices, and they are all strangers trying to attend Native Islanders, giving us the hardest of time and making it very difficult for us. Attending to the things that have to do with our own property, our own lands, and a stranger attending us. And sometimes even from the capital, Bogota. It's a burning shame. The crown has fallen. And we need to bow down in humility and pick it up and begin wearing it again. If we really mean business. Ladies and gentlemen, sisters and brothers, the prophet summed it up in this one sad, sad commentary. In other words, we are not the people we once were. We have turned our back upon God. And we have gone whoring after other gods, after other personal interests. And now the crown is falling from our head. We are not that dignified people that we used to be. We are not respectable anymore. Honesty and decency seems to be finished with.
We do not have words. People can't believe what we say today. No seriousness among the average rice hull people of this archipelago. The crown is fallen. God states something need to be done to it. And what God is asking is that we get serious, because he said, woe unto us that we have sinned. I can't explain to you that word woe. It's a very strong word of judgment. And I pray that you take it seriously, and that you are willing to humble yourself and bow before God, acknowledging your mistake and asking God to forgive you, and pick up that crown again. Pick back up your dignity. Pick back up your respectability. Pick back up honesty. Pick back up words. Pick back up seriousness. Put back on your crown and be the person God wants you to be. Sisters and brothers, turn back your face toward God. Get back in good relationship with God. I'm telling you, God has been good unto us as a people. And the reason why we are still here is because God has been with us from long ago. Hallelujah. Almost 200 years, the gospel hits our shore. Praise God. And there was no island like these islands here. God has richly blessed us. God has given to us these islands. And it is for us to keep. Did you hear what I said? We are to keep it and help ourselves. But more than 60% is sold out to foreigners. You have a conscience. You know what I'm saying is true. And God wants to continue blessing us. But we are running away from his blessing. How sad it is. We have been robbed of almost everything. And because we have turned our back upon God for so long, we are all messed up and mixed up. The crown is fallen. And we ended up into the wrong hands. And God has called us who know him, his church, his people, to fight and change the system. So long as the system is this, it's going to continue giving the same result. The system needs to be changed. And if God's people get serious and turn back to God, God will help us. God will turn things around. You can't do it. I can't do it. We can't do it. But God is able to do it. And he's willing to do it for us. But we must repent. We must return to God. We must get back in full fellowship with God. And give God a chance
in us and obey him, and he will surely turn things around for us. Notice the injustices. The hands, the one in whose hands we are, instead of helping us, they are ruining us. They are destroying us. They are taking our rights and trampling upon us. They are displacing us because they have overrun us. And today we become minority. Today we become strangers in our own territory, in our own home. We are strangers. One of our biggest problems is overpopulation. Overpopulation. And they are doing their best that we do not get quality education so that we can help ourselves. Because once you know, people not able to manipulate you. But when you don't know, people manipulate you. See, this is just another injustice. It's a way of Colombianizing us. They are making their best effort to destroy us, to disappear us. That's the plan. That's what they want to be our outcome, that we become just a history, that they disappear us. But God help that it will not be so. Notice we cannot get the cream of anything. We get the leftover. We get the scrums. God have mercy. In jobs, strangers get the best jobs, the high-level jobs where decisions are taken. Strangers are the ones seated there, the ones representing us, the one making love.

as far as Lebanese, Colombians, they are the ones that have the businesses. Yes, you are hearing right. And I hope you are understanding that's why they trample us. Even for a scholarship, strangers get the most and the best. An occasional an islander get a scholarship. And sometimes it's our own people that do it. That's how much curse is upon us. Because of this situation, the crown is fallen. And it leaves us with very low self-esteem. And like we do not love ourselves, we always giving away our rights. Ladies and gentlemen, people keep bargaining around and making trips with illicit things and become alcoholic and drug addicts. And this make an uncertain future for us. And God is saying you got to repent. You got to turn. If not, you will burn. You are going to get more and more ruined and destroyed. We are pressured from every angle. And if we don't wake up, we are going to blow up. If we don't turn, we are going to burn. Culturally, we are destitute. We change our good thing for the least thing. And you could think of anything. They modernize to other culture. Our culture. Thinking of the native dance. And they don't do it like how it used to be done. They modernize it. They put other culture within it. And mess it up. Yes, you are hearing me. Maybe you are not in agreement, but it's the truth. We are destitute. Because we are changing our good things for our least things. We could think of our language. We were blessed to be able to speak English and a broken English and our Creole. And everywhere we go, we could get by. Everywhere we go, people trusted us. And we had favor with people. Not today. Not today. Today you go and travel and they search the very heel of your shoes. Our crown has fallen. And we need to recover it again. You think it's just our culture and our language? Thinking of our language, a lot of grandparents can't talk to their grandchild because they don't talk their language. Native islanders! Children can't talk their grandparents' language. Yes, you are understanding me. This is our portion. This is what we are in. And things is getting worse and worse. Think of religion. We brought up as God-fearing people. Everybody. Language.
Yes, you are understanding me. This is our portion. This is what we are in. And things is getting worse and worse.

Not so today. People had principle and discipline. Not so today. People help one another. Not so today. Just a minimum minority. Today, Sunday become fun day. Not sun, but fun day. Nobody want to go to church. Nobody want to visit the sick. Nobody want to do witnessing. Nobody want to study the word of God. Nobody want to do these things. People want to spree. People want to get out there in their own thing, politically. They have sown the statement, separation of church and state, because they decide to keep Christians from leadership in the destiny of the land. And I don't know, but our people swallow the bait, the sinker, and the line. And we have it deep down in us that it is bad to be in politics. Listen to me. Listen to me very carefully. Politics is good. It only depends in whose hands it is in. If it is in a hand that is ungodly, that is cruel, that is evil, then that will be the politics that they work. But if it is in a godly hand, if it is in the hand of who fear God, what a blessing it is. My people, you may be angry with me. I don't care. But I'm telling you, we need godly people to be in politics, to take over leadership so that these islands can be blessed again. If it continue in wicked hands, in the hands of evil people, we will never shine again. We need to stoop down and pick up again our dignity. We need to take up the crown that has fallen off our head. We need men and women that respect and fear God to be in position to take right decision for our people. This is the will of God for his church. But many of you, I know, have it all to the contrary. You need to think again. Wheel and come again. We need to go back to our heritage and conquer these islands. Like what the great man of God said, Caleb, to conquer that mountain. He was 85 years, and he was willing to be on the go to conquer. It doesn't matter the age we have, but everybody needs to get involved to conquer again our dignity, our blessing of respectability, to have honesty, to have words, serious words, and to be the people God wants us to be. Ladies and gentlemen, if St. Andrews, Providence, and Catalina is good enough to live in, she's good enough to fight for. Hallelujah! We need to fight the system and win over the system. Overpopulation is our main problem, I said. Too many people are living in these islands. They have displaced us. They have scattered us. They have divided us. And they are keeping us disinformed. And all this makes us to be very weak. And what God is saying, wake up, church. Wake up. Too many people are sleeping. And you are sleeping for so long, it seems like our brains run out through our ears and we are not thinking any longer. Our hope is not in government official. Our

Our hope is not in political parties. Our hope is not in military power. Our hope is in God, the people of God. God will use his people. Anyone permit God to use them, God will use them to bring about changes. He said, if my people who are called by my name, that is Christian, godly people, called by the name of God, if we will humble ourselves and pray. You see, God wants to interact with us. God wants us to come before him and worship and praise and give what due unto him and talk with him. Present our needs, our requests. He know it, but he demand that we come. When we do that, we are extending to the governor for a day of fasting and praying for these islands. San Andres, Providence, and Kathleen. She's agreed. The day is to be set. Hope we'll get to it. And we need to get praying and fasting. I know the world out there don't like that. The world out there is against that. And even some who call themselves Christian is against that. But it's the way of victory. Remember Nineveh. Yeah. The man of God was even running, Jonah running. But God set him in order. And he proclaimed the message. And Nineveh repented. I said Nineveh repented. Hey, yes. And God speared them. If San Andres, Providence, and Catalina repent of our wicked and evil ways and turn back to God, he will have mercy. He will spare us. He will permit us to pick up the crown again and move onward, headward. Are you willing to do it? Our island is in trouble because the crown is fallen. San Andres, Providence, and Kathleen. Hear me. These islands that we once knew, they are not like it is until our churches is set, glowing and burning. As God wants us to, we will not see betterment. God's children must come back to him from backsliding. Too many backsliders are out there. We need to come with tears of repentance and make serious decision to stand for something. And for someone, the Lord Jesus, so that we can recover our crowns. We have to stop our injustices, our abuses. If not, we are not going to get anywhere. Let us stand up for our cause. Christians who have drawn far from God, you need to get back near. Repent and draw near to God again. Will you return and take your stand? Sinners, you need to repent and come to God and stand for the truth and the cause. What shall be written in our history? 5 more years? I don't know. Is it that the crown fell from our head, or is it that it is being restored by the people of God? Let us make the history be that it is being restored by the people of God. Hallelujah. It's our decision. We are at a crossroad. We either repent or perish. We either turn to God or walk away more from him. As the people of God, we need to take a stand for our cause in order to get away. Your indifference and your criticism negatively will only divide and cause more stumbling block. You will only make it more difficult. Ladies and gentlemen, sisters and brothers,
we got to stand up against injustices. Yes. Unemployment, high taxes, disrespect to us as a people to provide necessary health facilities. Nobody should be going against these things. We need to get back to the basic. See, there are some problems that do not go away easily. We have to persist, insist, keep on keeping on. You remember Moses. The first plague, Pharaoh wouldn't give in. The second plague, the third plague, Moses had to insist and persist until the answer comes. You remember the old lady that the judge wouldn't give justice? The judge wouldn't attend her case? The judge just have her case archived? And every day the lady would go to the office of the judge and say, "Mr. Judge, when are you going to attend my case?" The next day, she was right there. "Mr. Judge, when are you going to attend my case?" The third day, the fourth day, I don't know until how long, but she was there a long time. And finally, praise God, the judge said, "You know what? Let me get rid of this lady. Let me attend her to overcome this persistence." You see, God is telling us that the person that persists wins. 1 second you persist longer than the other, you are winner. And we need to persist. We need to insist. We need to stick at it. Don't give up. As the old phrase said, pray till the answer come. Insist until we get the right result. Don't be discouraged, my people. It takes time to be holy. But it's our fault if we would come back to God and bow low before God and let the Lord have his way. What a great change it would be. But our people have gone a-whoring after other gods, after the world. Come back to God, repent and return, and commit your way to the Lord and permit him to guide and direct your path. Yes, may the Lord have mercy upon us and bless us and help us to stand up for the truth and the right. There's power in doing the right things, in going after the true things. When we do the right things, we will get the blessing of a spirit-filled life. We will get the blessing of power.

in dealing with God very much. Do right, and San Andres, Providence, and Kelena will enjoy peace again. You see, when the righteous is in power and God is using the righteous, there is peace and calmness and tranquility. But when the ungodly, the wicked in power, it only make us to groan, and it make us to be in remorse. It make us to be sad. It's only a mess. San Andres, Providence, and Catalina is in a mess today. Everything is complicated and rotten. Nothing is going good. How can we be silent when politically we are filthy? When overpopulation invaded us? When we don't have good services for anything at all? When we are infested with drug addiction and alcoholism and prostitution? And when evil is everywhere, witchcraft is everywhere, demonism is everywhere, morally, shame on us. People don't have shame anymore. God have mercy. Religiously, we are in a mess. Instead of the people of God coming together, we are dividing more and more. But the news for us is, believe God, because Christianity is what counts. Hear me. I said Christianity, godliness is what counts. And only the people of God will be used to bring answers and solutions. Take it or leave it. I don't matter what you want to believe. I believe God. I believe the word of God. And nobody's going to change me from that. If I believe and you believe and we together work and function, great and mighty things will happen. Pick up your crown. The crown is fallen. Pick it up again and let the Lord have his way with you. Glory to God and good for us all.

0: with that, we have come to the end of Saturday morning's Words of Life program. Thank you once more for joining us in this morning, and we hope that today's program has been a blessing to your life, an encouragement, and a source of inspiration. It has been a pleasure being with you, and to look forward, we have next meeting next Saturday morning. Until then, we hope you all stay blessed, keep the word of life in your heart, and have a wonderful Saturday. And remember, our appointment is next Saturday at the same time and on the same channel. We'll be here, and we'll hope you will be here with us. God bless you, and see you next Saturday morning.
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Jesus. There has been troublesome times in my life, but I know that you can fix it, because you fixed it before, and I know you'll do it again. May not know how, may not know where, but I know you'll

0: we have come together, Lord Jesus, we not of ourselves, but by the power invested in me through you, O Holy Spirit. It is you that woke us up this morning, and it is you that has set me on my way.
1: What a one.
0: Father God, I know that without you, I'm but a ship without a sail. I'm lost, tossed, and driven. But, O Lord Jesus, through your power that is invested in me through faith, O God, I know that there is hope for the hopeless. And that salvation is a foundation that will lead all mankind unto freedom. Because can a man be free because of the money that he earns, or because of the earthly freedom that a judge might give him in finding him not guilty? No. It is only Christ that can set us free, because the freedom that my heart speak of through the Holy Spirit is that of salvation. And I want to tell you something. Salvation is free, folks. Because of Calvary.

where would I be? Where would my soul be on the day of judgment? It is said unto thee that is appointed unto man once to die, and after that we have the judgment. And I know, Lord Jesus, that we have an advocate with the Father even when we are born again. The word of God would have it said all have sinned and come short of the glory. So if there be any of you out there who have no sin in your life, I want to tell you something you don't know, God. Because he said in his word that all have sinned and come short of the glory. But I know at the cross, it was where I first saw the light and the burden of my heart. Oh, hallelujah. It rolled away. It was there, by faith, that I received my sight. And now, oh, hallelujah, I am happy. Oh, happy in Jesus. Happy to go onto the highway, byways, to the hills and

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Just a little bit of faith. You don't need a whole lot. Just use the little you've got. And Jesus will take you and make you happy all the days.

Thank you, Jesus. 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Thank you, Jesus, for your love. I receive your anointing. I feel your blessing, oh God.

somebody that is out there exposed also to be an example. And I think the Lord has truly chosen me, Jerry Thompson, to be an example. The reason why is because I got a testimony, and it goes a little bit like this. I was involved out there. I was the man with a gun in my waist. Yeah, that's right, gun in my waist. I'm not proud of it. Don't think that I'm here to talk to you because I want to prove that I can be bad. I'm here because I'm one of the stories that turned out good. And that is the reason why I want you to know that there is hope for those who are out there.

0: plenty of hope for each and every one. And I'm going to tell you my story.
1: 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Just a Closer Walk, Why I Put the Gun Down. 2. 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Titled 1. Just a Closer Walk, Why I Put the Gun Down. 2. God Is Not Through With Me Yet, Equalizer.

Ford CDs are titled 1. Just a Closer Walk, Why I Put the Gun Down. 2. God Is Not Through With Me Yet, Equalizer. 3. I'm Glad to Be Home Again. Every

Executed, but not forsaken. Cast down, but not destroyed. Always bearing about in the body the dying of the Lord Jesus Christ, that the life also of Jesus might be made manifested in our body. Thank you, Lord Jesus. I want to thank you. I'm glad, Lord God, that you understand the perplexity of a human being, because none other thing can be made clear but through the Word of God. And I'm so thankful that the Word is giving us strength, because it is meat to my body. As Romans chapter 7 and verse 18 says, the perplexity of man. For I know that in me, that is in my flesh, dwelleth no good thing. For the will is present with me, but how to perform that which is good, I find not. For the good that I would do, I do not. But the evil which I would not, that I do. Now if I do that which I would not, it is no more I that do it, but the sin that dwelleth in me. For I find that then a law that when I would do good, evil presents itself in me. O Lord God, for I delight in the law of God, after the inward man

bringing me into captivity to the law of sin, which is in my members. Oh, wretched man that I am.

0: that can deliver me.
1: Ford CDs are titled, 1. Just a Closer Walk, Why I Put the Gun Down. 2. God Is Not Through With Me Yet, Equalizer. 3. I'm Glad to Be Home Again, a 1999 Canadian Reggae Gospel Award winner. And 4. Learning to Lean.

quote, "Come now is the time to worship, walking these London streets in 1997. I was at one of the lowest ebbs of my life after the collapse of the Father's House musical put us on the edge of bankruptcy, as well as learning that our son had Fragile X syndrome. It was in that season that I was offered a job in London, England for Vineyard Churches, and our family moved here from Canada. One morning, I was walking these London streets and I heard this ringing out, 'Come, now is the time to worship.' I looked up to the heavens. Now? That's why I wrote lines like 'Come just as you are' into the song. I needed to remind myself that I could come even though I had unresolved questions and life was difficult. That year, I met and became friends with Catherine Scott, who sings this version of the song with me in 2007.